song about my dog. We love you all so much. Thanks for being here. We have our friend, our friends, the Kimmocks in town here. John and Steve will join us for the next set. Stick around. We're going to have a lot of fun.

0: Thank you very much. All right, we're going to do a little Acid Grass and then get out of here. This song was done back in the days of negative stage presence. That's back when, you know, if you lifted a foot, it was illegal. You know, everybody just caught a gathered around the microphone and nobody smiled.
1: And there'd be no smile.
0: And everybody all dressed alike, you know, in their little uniforms. This is called On Your Hit Parade of Love.

0: What's up, Cab fam? Happy Thanksgiving. How we doing tonight?
1: How we doing?
0: Yes. Hey, give it up for our friends, the Squawk Brothers, opening the show up tonight here on this Thanksgiving weekend. They're our buds. We love them. Let's have a bunch of fun tonight, all right? Let's just do that. Let's just have a great time. Let's just let it keep getting more and more fun throughout the night. We're pumped to be here with you guys.

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0: us hope we all have a good 1976. To every one of you, and to everybody else on stage. It might even be all right for me, you never know.
1: January the 1st. Love years too.
0: Where do the years go to? Anyway, enough rambling on with the show. Let it rock.

Yeah.

She said a tomato.

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0: 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Do not attempt to adjust the tuning. We are controlling transmission. If we wish to make it louder, we will raise the volume. If we wish to make it softer, well, that just won't happen. We can adjust the sound
1: any way we please, or sharpen it to
0: crystal clarity. For the next 180 minutes, we will control all that you perceive to hear. You are about to participate in a great adventure. You are about to experience the awe and mystery that reaches to the inner ear from A Weekly Dose Of, only on WCOM LP Chapel Hill, Carrboro.

0: Good evening, Chapel Hill and Carrboro, and welcome to another weekly dose of you're here in the Drakeford Library Complex, broadcasting right in the heart of Carrboro, downtown Carrboro, from the Terrarium. Another beautiful Friday night here in downtown, and I've got no partner with me tonight. Bernie's out, and I'm actually being visited tonight by my wife, Karen. How you doing, Karen?
1: I'm good. I'm just looking at those knob things over there.
0: Do you need to turn the volume up?
1: Well, yes, I do, but I did touch that one.
0: Yeah, you shouldn't touch things if you don't understand what you're touching, right? Yeah, not a good idea.
1: Probably.
0: We'll try. I'll try to help you out with that on the break. We'll see what's going on.
1: Awesome.
0: You can hear though, right?
1: Yeah.
0: All right. Well, those of you that are tuning in for the first time, my partner Bernie, he's out this week. He's taking a little sabbatical. I believe he's up in Connecticut. And he'll be back week after next for a week and then back out the door. And there is an outside chance we might have a guitarist by the name of Carl Verheyen. I believe he played with Supertramp, and he might be joining us a week after next. We're hopeful, and we'll see how that goes. But for those of you that were listening to that opening track, we had a little bit of Frank Zappa off the 1969 Hot Rats album. And if you didn't know, I'll share with you that Captain Beefheart was the vocalist on that track there. That was Willie the Pimp off side one, and that was Mr. Captain Beefheart. You don't know who Captain Beefheart is?
1: No,
0: I figured as much. You missed that one probably a few years, I think.
1: Probably.
0: But that's okay. It's all good. Anyway, we're here. Another wonderful night. I want to remind everybody that WCOM is, in fact, a volunteer community radio station. If you want to know a little bit more about us, check out our website at WCOMFM.org. A number of things you can do to help get this station rolling along, including contributing your own content. All right. Well, you know, last month, actually on the 2nd of April, we lost a drummer by the name of James Gadson, and he kind of went right under the radar with Bernie and I, and I felt a little remiss. Mr. Gadson was a percussionist and drummer who, believe it or not, is probably on more music than you would recognize that he's associated with. He's done a lot of different things, really a lot of incredible stuff in the 70s and 80s, jazz. You remember Tavares?
1: Yes.
0: Yvonne Ellerman? Boz Scaggs?
1: Yes.
0: Yeah. Donald Fagen? And many more. But those are the titles that I have in my library with James on it. And so what I thought I would do is I'd give a little tribute to a member of the Legends of the Groove signature symbol. And his signature, Mr. Gadson, was curated by Scott many years ago. I'm assuming many years ago. It might have been recently. I know he told me recent. But, you know, things start to get a little fuzzy with all of the stuff I'm dealing with. But, you know, I'm a little remiss for not knowing the specifics.
1: He has it on the symbol.
0: Yes. Scott's got his name captured on that symbol because he had that it factor and was a member of that class of musicians that had a number of hit records in his repertoire. So I thought what we would do tonight is we would explore a little bit of Mr. James Gadson, and we could start it off with, I think I've got a track off that Donald Fagen album, and we're going to do a track called Ruby Baby. Here we go.

0: Well, that ends our little tribute there to Mr. James Gadsden, born on June 17th of 1939, and he passed away this past April 2nd, 2026. Oh, you can't hear yourself, can you? If you guys could see my partner in the studio here, you might be getting a kick. Turn the volume up a little bit.
1: No, I had the things the other way.
0: They were the other way?
1: Yeah.
0: All right. Well, what'd you think of our mini tribute there to the Mr. James Gadsden, one of the honorary members of the Legends of the Groove signature symbol? Our friend Scott Moyer out there in sunny California has captured his name as one of the numerous 143, I think is what he told me last, session musicians or whatever, drummers, live guys. I mean, these are the real deal guys that have made their footprint on music and modern music, popular music, country music, you name it. They're all over the place. Mr. Gadsden was an R&B guy. He started out in the 60s, and his speculation is he is on more records than most people can begin to imagine. He is the most recorded session musician, I believe, according to Wiki, I believe, the most recorded session musician.
1: I think I knew three out of the four that you played.
0: Yeah, well, those were all good tracks. I knew all four of them. But, what was disappointing is I thought I might have more of him in my library, but given that that's not the kind of music I typically gravitate to, I'm not surprised. But that's something else I should point out for those of you that are tuning in. This show tonight will be all based on the music that's in my library, not Bernie in my library, just my library tonight. So you're getting a Life According to Eric show while Mr. Bernie's on sabbatical. Did you enjoy that set?
1: Yes, it was very good.
0: It's a good one, right?
1: Yes. Mm-hmm.
0: What are you reading?
1: A book.
0: Another one of those Nora Roberts books, I imagine, right? Getting to the good parts yet? No? Okay. All right, well, I have a very interesting box full of songs in here tonight that are all going to have the word man as the last reference in the song. Now, I'm just going to play these tracks until I get sick of playing them or showtime runs out. I'm thinking I have more than enough music for the next 2.5 hours. So if you guys are interested in hearing some stuff about man, man begins right here on our show tonight. I think I'm going to kick it off with a track by Minus Five. But before I get there, I want to remind everybody that WCOMFM.org is our website, and we are indeed a community radio station broadcasting to you from the Drakeford Library here in beautiful downtown Carrboro on 103.5. We are affectionately referred to as the 100-watt wonder. And if you'd like to know more about us, please check out our website at WCOMFM.org. Karen, any parting thoughts that you have that you want to share? Some words of wisdom, perhaps?
1: No, I can't come up with anything right this minute. I suggest maybe you start the music.
0: All right. Well, here we go with a little something called It's Magenta Man.
1: Ooh.
0: I think. Yeah, here we go. I got that guy now. It's Magenta Man.

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1: Welcome back to WCOM's Weekly Dose Of. You're here with Kershaw and Kershaw. That's Eric and Karen. The Kershaw squared, I guess.
2: Yes.
1: That last set we just heard kicked it all off there with It's Magenta Man by Minus Five, and followed that up with a little King Crimson and 21st Century Schizoid Man. Then a little bit there of something different by an outfit called Fornus, and that track was Average Man. Then a little bit of Lucky Man by Emerson, Lake, and Palmer. These are all off my pressings vinyl. I could bore you with all the silly details, first pressings, labels, what pressing plant, etc. You know, if there was anything of real note, I might share it with you, but whatever. Anyway, Emerson, Lake, and Palmer, and then we followed that up there with a little something from the Beatles called Nowhere Man. What'd you think? A lot of fun, right?
2: Yeah. Good tunes.
1: Once again, right here at the 100-Watt Wonder down here in beautiful downtown Carrboro, yes. Broadcasting to you from the Drakeford Library. We'd love to see you folks. There's a lot of things evidently going on down here. A lot of black
2: people.
1: Tie affair going on, I think, somewhere around here. A lot of dressed up folks, right, Karen?
2: Yeah.
1: Is there graduations going on or something of that nature?
2: No, not yet.
1: Yeah, not too familiar with all that. All right, well, in case you guys hadn't picked up on it there, we got a little bit of something going on with Man. I think we're going to kick this next one off here with a little something from Spooky Tooth called Self-Seeking Man, and then we'll see where we go.

0: Welcome back, WCOM Weekly Dose Of. You're here with Kershaw, minus Wade tonight, and my cohort, Karen, is about to go get us a cup of coffee. So you want to run over to Open Eye and grab us coffee? That'd be great if it's still open.
1: It would be nice.
0: You could go check it out.
1: Okay.
0: You could check it out, right?
1: Oh, sure.
0: Your mic's on now.
1: Good, thanks.
0: Right on.
1: Uh-huh. It's
0: all right,
1: been
0: well,
1: off the whole time.
0: No, not the whole time. Just for a few moments here.
1: I loved Iron Man. It brought back memories of when I was preschool teacher.
0: Right.
1: Little girl named Madeline, she used to come in and sing Iron Man because she would listen to it on the way to school with her dad. It was so cute. She'd clap her hands and she'd be so offbeat.
0: Little toddler singing Iron Man? That's pretty cool.
1: Little girl after my own heart. All right, off to the coffee run.
0: All right. We kicked that off initially there with some Spooky Tooth, a little track called Self-Seeking Man, and Iron Man by Black Sabbath. Old staple, little California Man by The Move, another one of those ELO founding members. Then Baby, You're a Rich Man by The Beatles, and then that last track there, Donovan's Hurdy-Gurdy Man. Again, I want to remind everybody, WCOM here is a all-volunteer community radio station right here in Chapel Hill, Carrboro, broadcasting to you live from the Drakeford Library complex right in downtown. And, you know, we are... As mentioned, volunteers, and this is a public community radio station, so our survival is dependent on the community's involvement. We'd really love to see you folks get out there, check out our website, come find a way to get involved with the station, if at all possible, and, more music to come, especially if you like what we're doing here. That's all the more reason to get involved. So we got some more stuff coming at you here. I think I'm going to kick off another track by Spooky Tooth called Cotton Growing Man, and we'll see where we end up after that.

0: Now I'm back again. You're listening to WCOM 103.5, WCOM LP, the 100-watt wonder, broadcasting to you live right here from the Drakeford Library. This is your weekly dose of. You're here with Kershaw and Garen. Kershaw?
1: Yes.
0: Kershaw Squared. That was a good set. I think so, too.
1: Yes, you had some females.
0: Yep. Got a couple more coming, I think. Yep.
1: Really?
0: Yep. You know, what's really sad is I think I brought too much music in again, so I'm not going to get it all. I may have to pare down and get some things in I want to get in instead of just playing whatever I pulled.
1: Okay.
0: I do have a couple of Straub's tracks, though, that I'd like to drop. So maybe a little prog and some psychedelic from the 60s, and then I'll really start throwing tracks people are familiar with, you know?
1: Better to have more than to have people.
0: Yeah, for sure. Well, if you're out there listening and you want to get involved, check out our website at WCOMFM.org. We'd love to have you be part of our community and our team here. It'd be a wonderful thing. What's going on? You having a problem hearing? No? Okay. All right. Well, I did notice the buzz was back. I think I got it. And I'm going to kick it off again here with a little something from the Straub's called The Flower and the Young Man. Oh, wait. Before I do that, I should let you know what we played. We played Cotton Growing Man by Spooky Tooth, Hard Loving Man by Deep Purple, Magic Man by Heart, Old Man from Neil Young, Rainy Day Man by Bonnie Raitt, and Trouble Man by Jimmy Thackeray. And now we're going to get a little Flower and the Young Man, and we'll see where we go from there. Actually, we're going to go with Sad Young Man.